They say the holy water's watered down, and this town's lost its faith. 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
4: Let's go. Welcome to the official world charts. It's PJ Butta here to count down the top 20 songs of the world this week. And coming up, I have new music from Calvin Harris, Miles Smith, and Madonna with Sabrina Carpenter. And Madonna's going to be one of our special guests. The other one is the star of Devil Wears Prada 2, Anne Hathaway. Yes, so we'll chat with her too as we make our way to this week's number one song. But before we get into the countdown, let's quickly recap last week's top three songs. Starting with number three last week, it was Beauty and a Beat by Justin Bieber. Bieber and Nicki Minaj.
5: All I need is a beauty and a beat.
4: At number two last week was Swim by BTS.
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4: And making his debut last week straight to number one, it was Olivia Rodrigo with Drop Dead.
3: Official world chart. Number one.

That was your number one song last week, making its debut. That was Drop Dead from Olivia Rodrigo. And Ella Langley's North America tour kicked off in St. Louis last weekend and is currently in Oklahoma City, Oklahoma. And we start things off with the song she closes her shows with. It's Choosin' Texas at number 20 on the official world chart. Just when

End of Beginning by Joe moves down four spots and lands at number 19 this week. And our next song has been surging across Europe and in the U.S. But the big news comes from the artist's home country, the U.K., where they knocked Olivia Rodrigo from the number one spot. Oh, yes, they did. At number 18, here is Sam Fender and Olivia Dean with Rein Me In.

Me in from Sam Fender and Olivia Dean moves up a spot to number 18 this week. It's PJ Butta, and did you know rock legend Mick Jagger is a big fan of Zara Larsson? I had no idea, but they both appeared on the Today Show in New York last week, and when asked about her big comeback, Mick said she never went away from him, and this song hasn't went away either. Here's Lush Life, moving up three places to number 17.

Lush Life from Zara Larsson moves up 3 spots to number 17 this week. And at number 16 is one of the artists performing at the upcoming American Music Awards. And that will be streaming live from Las Vegas on May 25th if you want to catch that. It's Somber with Homewrecker.

chart. World chart special. Time to check out the top three songs in Europe this week, according to Radio Monitor. At number three is New Religion from Bebe Rexha and Faithless. At number two is I Just Might from Bruno Mars. And the number one song in Europe this week, Fever Dream from Alex Warren. And trending on the radio in Europe is Norwegian band The Bausa. This song is huge right now. Here's Magnetic. World chart trending.

let's get the party started. See you at the bar, you was hardly talking. That's when I knew that your heart was scarring. Friends to lovers need a part to star in. Like, wait, babe, let me

So Easy to Fall in Love from Olivia Dean moves down a spot to number 14 this week. The original K-pop Demon Hunters is still in Netflix top 10, and two new releases have been announced for later this year. First, a screen comic box set dropping on November 3rd that includes a 700-page graphic novel covering the film with lyrics from the soundtrack. And then a platinum edition will be released with over 500 pieces of art, photos, and creator commentary. So that should hold you down until the sequel comes out in 2029. Okay, I'm lying. At least for the year. Here's Huntrix with Golden at number 13.

0: Golden by Huntrix is at number 13 on the official world chart.
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0: And the movie The Devil Wears Prada 2 is in theaters now, and we spoke with one of its stars, Anne Hathaway, who returns as Andrea Sachs, and asked if she felt any pressure with the movie.
2: The important thing is to try to make sure you keep the level of your performance in the same spot so that you're consistently giving good performances. So I wouldn't say there's pressure from the reviews. I think it's just pressure you put on yourself.
0: That's our special guest, Anne Hathaway, talking about her return to The Devil Wears Prada. And making its world premiere on the official world chart today is the latest from Miles Smith. Here's Hold Me in the Dark.
1: World premiere.

Stateside from Pink Panthers and Zara Larsson moves up 4 spots to number 12 this week. And next is the cover star of this month's Billboard magazine with a wide-ranging interview talking about her new album and personal life. It's Ray. And here is Where's My Husband at number 11.

0: Where Is My Husband by Ray is at number 11 on the official world chart. And here are the top three songs in Puerto Rico, according to Radio Monitor. At number 3, Shakira and Belle with Algo Tú. At number 2 is Dando Vueltas from Raúl Alejandro. And the number 1 song in Puerto Rico this week is Dardos from Romeo Santos and Prince Royce.
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0: And trending in South America this week is the latest from Daddy Yankee and Shenseea. It's their FIFA World Cup theme song. 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

will fade eventually. So if our time is running out, day after day, we'll make the mundane a masterpiece. Oh my, my, oh my, my love, I take one look at you, you're taking me out.

Ordinary from Alex Warren on the official world chart. And BTS had sold out shows in Mexico City, three of them. And demand was so high, the Mexican president personally wrote to the Korean president asking for more dates. The Korean president looked into it, and BTS still said no. Well, I won't be dropping their names if I want tickets. Speaking of dropping, Swim drops all the way down from number 2 to number 8 this week on the official world chart. Swim.

with Swim plunges down 6 spots and belly flops to number 8. Up next is a song that moves up again after returning to number 1 in Australia. This is Man I Need by Olivia Dean, up 3 spots to number 7.

And I Need from Olivia Dean moves up from number 10 to number 7 this week. Also moving up the official world chart again, here's the new king of pop, Bruno Mars with I Just Might at number

0: I Just Might from Bruno Mars moves up a spot to number 6 this week on the official world chart.
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0: It's PJ Butta. Let's check out the top 3 songs in the U.S. this week. At number 3 is Ordinary by Alex Warren. At number 2 is Bruno Mars with I Just Might. And the number 1 song in the U.S. this week is from Olivia Dean, So Easy to Fall in Love.

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4: Let's go. And we're back, and I have a Taylor Swift wedding update. You ready? Taylor Swift and Travis Kelce, you know they're getting married, right? Well, do you know when they're getting married? Well, let me tell you, they're going to tie the knot on July 3rd, and that's going to happen in New York, and they will have a second party in London, England, so she can celebrate with her UK friends too. Taylor, I'm available for either one. Just send me the invite, and I'll be there. Here's the fate of Aphelia at number 5.
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Baby Doll from Dominic Fike moves up a spot to number 4 this week. And next is Tame Impala, who had a surprise guest at their London show, Dua Lipa. Yes, she was there. She joined the band and performed 2 songs with them, including her hit Houdini. Here's Tame Impala now with Dracula, moving up to number 3 this week.

Dracula from Tame Impala moves up a spot to number 3 on the official world chart. And here are the top 3 songs in Morocco. At number 3 is Yugal and Solto with Jamaican Bam Bam.

The number one song in Morocco this week is Let Me Be from The Second Voice. And trending in Africa this week is a song by New York-based Haitian-Guyanese DJ Michael Brune. With vocals by Melissa, this is Genie Baby. World Chart.

0: Beauty and a Beat from Justin Bieber and Nicki Minaj moves up a spot to number two this week on the official world chart.
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0: And Madonna returned to Coachella 20 years after her first appearance and premiered a new song with Sabrina Carpenter, and I'm going to play it for you shortly, but we actually spoke with Madonna, and she made a good point. Sometimes we forget celebrities are human beings too.
2: What I was interested in was the concept of the cult of celebrity, which we are all consumed with. And so I realized that we have always, since the time of Christ or Cleopatra, or, you know, you can go back through history and name any iconic or historical figure, we often reduce iconic figures to a soundbite, and it's tremendously unfair, and we forget that they are human beings.
0: And here's Madonna's new song with Sabrina Carpenter. This is Bring Your Love.

That's Madonna and Sabrina Carpenter with Bring Your Love. And up next, I have a world premiere from Scottish DJ and producer Calvin Harris. You know who he is. He just dropped his latest dance record. It's a collab with Irish vocalist Jazzy, who's also known for tracks with Sunny Fedora and Belters Only. This is Satisfy.

That's a world premiere from Calvin Harris and Jazzy called Satisfy. Now, before we get to the official world chart number one song this week, let's recap the top 10, starting with number 10. It was Baby by Justin Bieber and Ludacris. Baby, baby, baby, oh, baby, baby. And number 9 was Ordinary by Alex Warren. And number 8 was Swim

0: And number six was Bruno Mars, I Just Might.
1: I just might.
0: And number five was Taylor Swift with The Fate of Ophelia. And number four was Dominic Fike's Baby Doll.
2: I can't move on, baby doll. Wait, no.
0: And number three was Dracula by

0: on top of the official world charts again is Olivia Rodrigo, who last week received 9 Spotify plaques, marking each of her songs that have hit 1 billion streams on the platform. Here's Drop Dead, the number one song on the official world chart.
1: 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Number 1.
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